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Tonight with Crispin, spinning the beats. I'm your host, William Mayfield, here with you this hour. We kicked it off there with one from Mike Milrain. That was Together. Got lots of music still on the way tonight on The Drive at 5. Keep it going now with this one from Another with 54 Ultra. It's Talk to You. You're in the mix here on C89.5 and The Drive at 5. Crispin, spinning the beats all hour.

Kevin spinning the beats on the Drive at 5 now. 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

the mix with us right here on your radio, June 26th through the 28th. We're going to be kicking it off right here on the Drive at 5 this Friday, going all weekend long with nonstop music in the mix for your Pride weekend. 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

spinning the beats on the drive at 5 here on C89.5 with the track there from Gorgon City and Tate. That was Second Nature. We got a few more tracks lined up for you tonight, keeping the music going until 6 p.m. here on the drive at 5. On Now with one from Afrojack and Lucas and Steve. This is

Spin on the Beats on The Drive at 5. I'm your host, William Mayfield. All month long, we've been celebrating 75 years of Washington State Ferries, and it all comes down to this. Next Tuesday, a week from today, Crispin, who you're hearing right now in the mix, is going to be spinning the grand finale of the C89.5 Summer Ferry Tour. 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You're in the mix now on The Drive at 5. Crispin keeping the beats going all hour long.

0: tonight here in the mix on the Drive at 5. Thank you for joining us. 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

89.5, Seattle's home for dance and harmony, hanging out with you on a Tuesday. Hope it's been treating you well so far. Maybe you're lucky enough to have air conditioning. I got details about how you can win some tickets tonight coming up in 6 minutes. But first, some Zara Larsson, C89.5.

89.5, Seattle's home for dance. Now, Pride Month is rapidly coming to an end, but that only means that we're going big this weekend. Specifically, Crumwork throwing their Pride Fest. It is back at the Crumwork Complex Thursday, June 25th through Sunday, the 28th. They got drag performers, DJs, dancing, and so much more. And I got your chance to win your way into Crumwork Pride Fest. I'll give you more details about how to qualify to win in a little over 9 minutes. 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

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Our brand new champion, Jazzy, Chris Lorenzo, song called Invisible. Gonna take on world premiere music from DJ Tennis and Campbell King. 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

Galantis with Runaway You and I on C89.5, Seattle's home for dance. Thanks for hanging out with me on your Tuesday night. I'll take a look at weather for the rest of the week. Coming up in about 6 minutes. Personally, I love when it is warm and toasty here in Seattle. It's such a nice change, but it's not going to stay that way. Yeah, we'll take a look at the weather in 6 minutes. Hang on. Yeah.

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2: 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I was like,

99.5 Seattle's home for dance. Promised you a look at the weather. And today, maxed out at 85 degrees. Tomorrow, 86. And then Thursday, very Seattle fashion, 67 degrees. It's going to be cooler through the weekend as well. I'll dive into that in a little while. See you 89.5.

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I'll give you the keyword you need to know to qualify to win in a little over 9 minutes. But first, new music from Bunt with I Need You.

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99.5. Happy Tuesday. I'm Harmony Soleil. Holding it down before New School Old School takes over at 8 p.m. And coming up this hour, I got your chance to qualify to win your way into Kremwerk Pride, taking over the Kremwerk Complex this weekend, Thursday through Sunday, with drag, DJs, dancing, and more. 4 spaces, patio parties. Yeah, I'll give you that keyword you need to know to qualify to win in less than 3 minutes.

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Dance Music, Hugel, Emmanuel, Angel, and Ultranate with Move Into the Sun on C89.5. Got more new music coming up from Dom, Dala, and Tiga, not to mention your chance to win tickets to Kremwerk. Hang on.

Dan C. Darren, a remix of Mr. Krabs and Waves. Now, coming up in 6 minutes, I'll be giving the cue to text for you to win your way into Creme Works Pride Fest 2026. 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This is getting you in all weekend. And the tickets are courtesy of C89.5 and Creme Work. That chance to win in 6 minutes, that is two songs. Hang on.

dance. Happy Pride Month to you. We're coming to the grand finale of one of my favorite months of the year, and you could celebrate if you qualify to win these tickets I'm giving away right now at Kremwerk. 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Good luck. And I got new music coming up next. So hang on. 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

0: 89.5 News staff from Domdala Antigua. And this weekend, we are partying on the radio, celebrating the grand finale of Pride Month with the C89.5 Pride Mix Weekend. We got locals coming through with mixes from Grand Mixer GMS, Mia Maya, Crispin, DJ Creativity, and more. 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Yeah, going in the mix to celebrate Pride with you on the radio. All right, back to the music right now in less than a minute. 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

105 and Harmony getting on out of the studio, but keep it locked. New school, old school. Trent Vaughn and Nico coming up at 8 p.m. And of course, I'll be back with you tomorrow at 6. But right now, new music from the Chainsmokers.

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1: 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And Nico on the mic.
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2: 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Your girl Nico is here with Trent Vaughn.

over here with DJ Trent Vaughn, mixing it up for you till 11 tonight. That was, of course, Queen Grace Jones with Pull Up to the Bumper. And, you know, what goes with Grace Jones more than Toto? Is that what I'm seeing on your screen, Trent? You gotta be kidding me.

0: 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Throw us a Venmo at C89.5 Radio. 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
2: New school, old school, hour two starts now, and you know that funkadelic riff. George Clinton versus Dua Lipa? What? I mean, she's been all over the news lately, so here you go.

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1: 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And Nico on the mic.
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Tuesday. So, hey, how are you guys doing tonight? I need to know. Let me know how you are doing over at the text line. 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

mustache there. 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Well, I'm hearing it. And I think you can hear it too.

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0: sugar high?
1: K plus. Sugar high, Ahoff, requested by Belle Matisse, Ahoff Global, Foha L, Foha Singapore, Ahoff North America, and Lex Lynn, NGL Gasper Singapore. And before that, Hagem, August D for Army. I'm Dakota Fox. Tonight, it's another hour of all your requests. And it's also my birthday, so DJ Aces threw in just a couple songs.

K-plus in the order we played them. Augusty, Ahaf, Ahaf, Pow, Taemin, Jungkook, Lotto, Jimin, Jimin, and now into a set of BTS requests for Camilla. 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

Request from Edward for K-pop Demon Hunters track EJ, Audre Nuna, and Ray ME as Huntrix on Golden. K+.

0: Now Juniper requesting another K-pop Demon Hunters track. EJ, Audrey Nuna, and Rami as Huntrix on This Is What It Sounds Like. K+.
1: Nothing but the truth now. Nothing but the

0: Background Gin, requested by TVX DQ on K Plus. Augusty, Ahof, Ahof, Pow, Taemin, Jungkook, Lotto, Jimin, Jimin, BTS, BTS, Huntrix, Huntrix, BB, Idol, X Love, Jin, and now two final requests. 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

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And I only drink when I overthink. 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

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On the next New Music Showdown, our brand new champion, Jazzy, Chris Lorenzo, song called Invisible. Gonna take on world premiere music from DJ Tennis and Campbell King. 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

6:23, Drew Bailey checking in with your commute on this Wednesday. We're looking okay out there right now. Northbound I-5 right now, Federal Way to Seattle, 46 minutes right now, Renton to Bellevue. We're still under 30 by a little bit. We're seeing some red on the map there through the S-curves. And if you're coming down from Everett, either going to Bellevue or Seattle, about 42 minutes right now to Bellevue. It's about 40 yourself to Seattle. As we get right back to the music, we are CD95 Mornings.

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4: 6:37, Drew Bailey checking in on your commute right now, northbound I-5. About 50 minutes to get yourself to Seattle from Federal Way. Right to the Bellevue, we're looking at a commute time of about 30, busy through the S-curves. And if you're coming down from Everett on your way into Seattle, 40 minutes still to Bellevue from Everett, 45. As we get right back to the music, we are C89.5 Mornings.

Coming down to 5, Drew Bailey on a Wednesday. Good morning. Gonna be another hot one. High only in the mid-80s, and then things are gonna take a turn weather-wise. Gonna get cooler and wetter. Coming up after 7 o'clock, New Music Showdown. Scooter fell yesterday to Jazzy and Chris Lorenzo. They're gonna take on DJ Tennis. DJ Tennis has a very interesting story. In fact, didn't start DJing and producing until he was 40. His latest record's gonna take on our brand new champion. New Music Showdown on the way, 9:10, and very soon at 7:10.

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6: 651, Drew Bailey checking in on your commute right now. Your northbound commute from about Federal Way into Seattle getting a little busy, about 54 minutes right now. We're seeing lots of volume on the map there, northbound 405 to Bellevue for Renton. We're at 30 minutes right now, very heavy through the S-curves. Coming down from our north right now, not too bad, really. Still under 40, all the way from Everett into Seattle. And then if you're on your way to Bellevue from Everett, we're sitting at 45 minutes. And we're getting closer to that new music showdown. Our champ from yesterday, Jazzy and Chris Lorenzo, going to take on DJ Tennis and more. 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

0: Sales over at Tampa 5 coming up on Friday. It is Gathered for Goals. Myself and others will be hanging out in White Center on the big pink C89-5 tent for a day of watching football in downtown White Center. Got a bunch of screens set up. Chance for you to watch many games, including Spain play on Friday with the community there in White Center. If you want to join us, again, we'll be out there around 11, I think, 11 to 6, hanging out downtown White Center. Come join us and hang out for Gather for Goals. All right, about 11 minutes away from the New Music Showdown. 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

not too bad. I will say, if you're up on Highway 18, there has been an issue really all morning long. All three lanes westbound blocked right there at I-90. So avoid the area if at all possible. Looks like they're still working through things up there. Other than that, you know, we're not too bad. We are getting to about an hour right now. On your way into downtown Seattle right now, one of the toughest commutes this morning, but still not too bad. Northbound 405, always rough there to the outskirts. But once you hit the VMAX Center, you're wide open all the way into Bellevue, so that's good news. About 31 minutes for that commute. And coming down from Everett, not bad. 43 minutes still, just from Everett to Seattle. And then all the way from Everett to Bellevue, we're at about 52 minutes for right now. And also note that another World Cup game today. Bosnia and Herzegovina going to take on Qatar. That's coming up at noon. So there may be some traffic, although they're saying that these are the lighter of the games we're having here in Seattle. Be ready for that. All right, get ready for the New Music Showdown. That's on the way in just a couple minutes. We are C89.5.

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6: And the New Music Showdown is presented by Elemental Cremation and Burial, supporting the community from rave to grave. All right, brand new champion from yesterday, coming from Jazzy. She is both Irish and Jamaican, teaming up with British producer Chris Lorenzo. The song is called Invisible. This is the first single, I believe, off of Jazzy's debut album. It drops in October, called Peace and Patience. Here we go. Jazzy, Chris Lorenzo, Invisible, one-time champion on the New Music Showdown on CD95 Mornings.

Invisible, Jazzy, Chris Lorenzo, right here on the News Showdown on CD95 Mornings. That's our one-time champion. All right, today's challenger is kind of fun. His name is DJ Tennis. He is an Italian producer who didn't really start making music or DJing until the age of 40. He was a tour manager, a roadie. He runs a management company, decided to get in, late in the stage. I guess 40's not too old. But for producers, it seems to be, and for DJs, which he's actually found success. He's no longer 40. He's now, in his 50s, and, he pumped out a brand new record here with Campbell King. Campbell King, they are a, poet, singer, songwriter, from Britain, recognized for their distinctly soulful raw vocals and their lyrics exploring themes of queer identity, love, class, and the resilience of community, according to their Spotify page. Big old voice on Campbell King teaming up with DJ Tennis. It's kind of like a bass house garagey record, which I love. So here we go. Tennis and Campbell King. It's called Misbehave. It's your challenger.

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1: DJ Tennis, Campbell King, Misbehave, New Beats of Showdown Challenger right here on C89.5 Mornings. All right, there you go. Those are the two songs of the showdown on this Wednesday. 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I am recording those phone calls for possible broadcasts, or just text your vote. Again, song one, Champ, Jazzy, Chris Lorenzo, Invisible, or your challenger from DJ Tennis featuring Campbell King. It's

7:21, Jabailey checking in on your commute on this sunny Wednesday. Of course, last bit of sunshine we'll get. We'll get some sunshine, also some showers, but it's the last warm day. Last day we're going to have a heat advisory, at least for the foreseeable future. Your commute right now is okay. Northbound I-5 right now, about an hour. It's seeing some heavy volume between Federal Way and SeaTac. And then some brake lights starting to merge right there, right around the Michigan curve. Northbound 405 on your way into Bellevue from Renton. We're at 35 minutes right now. Really busy to the S curve to about Kennedale. And then if you're coming out of the north right now, out of Everett, 43 minutes to Seattle. And then Everett to Bellevue. We're holding that 50 right now. As we get right back to the music, we are CNN 95 Mornings.

0: Downtown 5 and the News of Showdown. In the Showdown this morning, our champ from yesterday, Jazzy Chris Lorenzo, it's Invisible, taking on our challenger. It's coming from a DJ Tennis and Campbell King. Their song is called Misbehave, and of course, keep the votes coming in. 206-252-8989. Let us know which of the two you like the best. Of course, Jazzy, Chris Lorenzo, Invisible, DJ Tennis, Campbell King, Misbehave, and your text right now. We'll start with Juliet in Gig Harbor. Any song, it says, good morning, Drew. Any song that talks about misbehaving with the drop gets my vote. I really needed that energy this morning. My vote goes to the challenger. Russ in Seattle says, I'd like to see Invisible in the next round, but I like the unruly sound of Misbehave. My vote is going for the raw sound of Misbehave. All right, here we go. And the front runner of the DVC Showdown is... Misbehave.
1: Let's misbehave.
0: There you go. And of course, keep the votes coming in. 206-252-8989. Anything that comes in between now and 9:10 will be added to the 9:10 edition of the Showdown, where we will determine our winner on this Wednesday. All right, coming up, we got to talk about an EDM artist signing a Knicks jersey that actually went for about $10,000 at auction. Also talk about ridership over the weekend on Tron Sound Transit. Big numbers. We'll drop that. Also, get ready for today's impossible trivia question. That's coming up at 7:45. We are C89.5 Mornings

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4: 7:34, Drew Bailey checking in on your commute right now. Still about an hour, northbound I-5. You're trying to get Seattle all the way from Federal Way right now, right into the Bellevue. We're at 35 minutes coming down from Everett. 42 minutes, get yourself to Seattle and the Bellevue. We're holding at about 53 minutes right now, so we get right back to the music. 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

Seattle's over dancing at 5. It's time for Impossible Trivia. We do it every weekday morning right at 7:45. Today's Impossible Trivia question is 31% of us say this is the worst part of summer. What is it? Your guess is now at 206-252-8989. You can call us up on the phone. We are recording those calls for possible broadcasts, or you can just text your guess. 31% of us say this is the worst part of summer. What is it? It's Impossible Trivia.

Shell's over there. It's 5. It's Wednesday. And of course, it's impossible trivia. The question today is, according to a recent study, 31% of us say this is the worst part of summer. What is it? Your guess is at 206-252-8989. Sabrina Mulby says, is it the AC electric bill, like the heat bill in the winter? No. That is not the right answer. Go Hawks Libre says, here in Washington, is it that here in Washington, summer doesn't last too long? No, not the guess, not the answer we're looking for. Let's hear Misha in Port Orchard says, is it because there's more people and kids everywhere? No. Fletcher says, from the Nathan Hill alumni, resides in Italy, says, is it traffic? No, no. Here in Seattle, traffic's actually lighter. It's your 509, it says bees. Sarah in Auburn says mosquitoes. Someone else says bugs. Is it bugs, bees, or mosquitoes? No. No, it's not. Brandon Lake Stevens, I guess, is it wildfires? No. 425 says, is it the heat? No. All right, 206-252-8989. Still looking for the right guess. 31% of us say this is the worst part of summer. What is it? 206-252-8989. As we move into your traffic commute right now, we're looking okay out there. Really, especially those coming down from the north right now. If you're leaving Everett on your way into Bellevue, we are just at about 48 minutes right now from Linwood alone. We're sitting at about 40 minutes, so not too bad actually. Your usual backup is a little lighter. Still got some brake lights right there between 522 and 527. Southbound I-5, Linwood to Seattle. We're holding at about 30 minutes right now. Not bad there. Northbound I-5 right now from Federal Way to Seattle. That long commute will take about an hour right now. We're definitely seeing lots of volume in your usual places. Brake lights right there as you approach the West Seattle Bridge. Northbound 405 to Bellevue from Renton. We're at 40 minutes right now. As we get right back to the music, we are C89.

0: Sales over to NCAA 5 and a possible trivia question today. According to a recent survey, 31% of us say this is the worst part of summer. What is it? 206-252-8989. Tara says, is it going too fast? No. 970, kind of the same, because we know it's going to end. No, not the ones we're looking for. That's so loud. Let's see here. Now we had mosquitoes, bees. Leah Ballard says, is it the drivers? No, it's not the drivers. Brian, Wisconsin, days are getting shorter, that's not it. Go Hawks Libra, is it sweating? No. James says TV reruns. That's, I remember that being a thing, but now we have Netflix or whatever, everything else. Nope. Fort Devise, is it being hot and sweaty? Oh, this is from Josh, just a homeless. Hot and sweaty? Nope. 425 says house fire? No. Not the answer we're looking for. Pete says, lack of sleep because the long summer days, are too hot and it's hard to sleep at night. No. My problem with summer and sleep is that it's hard for me to go to bed when it's still light out. Because, you know, I go to bed early and I don't want to go to bed yet. Peach and the Kid says, is it summer chores, house property maintenance? That's from Peach and the Kids. No, not the answer we're looking for. Let's see here. 425 says, is it showing off your body? No, not the answer. All right, looking for 510 says the kids out of school. Nope, not at all. 206 says construction. That's a good guess because you know it's cone season. Let's see here. 425 says bright so early. Yes, not the answer we're looking for. I get it as well. And then all right, we're getting some right answers here. And by the way, I guess I shouldn't say we got some right answers, but I will say Sabrina and Malpe, our returning champion, answered it correctly. Sarah in Tacoma just got it. 206 just got it. And according to a recent study, 31% of us say this is the worst part of summer, and it is sunburns. Sunburns! There you go. Sabrina got it after being the very first wrong answer. It proves that she knows, she doesn't know everything, but of course eventually getting it. There you go, Sabrina, our returning champion along with Sarah and 425. Yeah, sunburns. Sabrina commented because she's already gotten it one already. We got burned on the boat last Friday. I'm sorry, yeah, Thursday we're on the boat there from Edmonds to Kingston, Harmony Soleil. We set Harmony up on the sun deck, on the ferry, right, for one of our second to our last ferry tours. And we were set up in the shade originally, and of course the sun moved, and we know better, and so she was sitting in the sun for the entire trip. And I got burned as well, and my wife got burned. So yeah, make sure you wear sunscreen out there, especially if you're on the water on a boat for as many hours as we were. By the way, we're going to be on another boat. Come join us in Bremerton coming up on, that's a week from yesterday. So on Tuesday the 30th, our final trip on a summer ferry tour, chance to get sunburned with us. I know weather's going to turn here in the next couple days, going to get kind of rainy, but so far we're looking good for Tuesday, at least without the rain. But again, information on our final tour on top of a Washington State ferries at c895.org/ferry. All right, we are CNI5.
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808 Trevely checking in on your commute right now. And, your commute to the Renton Corridor on your way to Bellevue is getting busier. Northbound 405, right at Northeast 44th Street, where we have a collision blocking the left lane there. So we are seeing the backup as you approach in that direction. We are now up to about it jumped up to 47 minutes right now. So you are solid all the way pretty much from the VMAX Center, almost all the way to 515 right now. So alternative options are out there. Could save you 10 minutes right now if you want to take Coal Creek, but then a lot of people are going to jump in that direction. But it could be a 10-minute savings again. So be ready for that. Also, another issue is southbound 405 right now. Just closer above you, Lake Washington Boulevard. We are here. Southbound is blocking the left general purpose lane and the HOV lane right now. If you're leaving Linwood on your way all the way into Bellevue right now from Linwood, we are still about 30 minutes right now. We're actually not really seeing any kind of a big backup due to that issue, but just be ready for it there. On your way into Seattle from Linwood, we're holding at, we're down to 23 minutes right now. That is lightning fast. It's virtually nothing going on southbound I-5. Northbound I-5, different story. We're definitely seeing lots of heavy commutes here. I've seen the backup really as you approach 516 to Kent Des Moines Road. Be ready for like about a mile backup there, and it'll stay heavy to about SeaTac. Looks like we may have an issue right there at SeaTac at South 188th Street as the backup is emerging there as well. And then you got more brake lights right around that Michigan curve. You'll be hitting the brakes about mid Boeing Field all the way into downtown Seattle right now. As we get right back to the music, we are C95 Mornings.

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Falls, home for dancing at 5 True Bailey on a Wednesday, June 24th. Sunshine, highs in the mid-80s. Again today, going to be nice and warm, and then it's going to be nice and wet for some of us starting tomorrow. Over the weekend. Should dry out, by the way, for Pride Sunday for the parade and Pride Fest. So good news there. Coming up on Friday, I'm going to talk to the person in charge of Pride Seattle, talking about the parade. We'll do that, I believe, in 9 o'clock hour. Actually, yeah, 9:30 on Friday. We'll be talking to someone from Pride. Get ready for that. And, of course, we're all doing a lot of stuff, right? Of course, Pride's this weekend. World Cup is still in full effect right now. We have a game coming up at noon. Downtown, of course, at Lumen Field, now known as Seattle Stadium. It's going to be Bosnia and Herzegovina going to take on Qatar or Qatar, whatever, however you want to say it. They're going to go today. It's not supposed to be like a big, it's not a big popular match, right? So I think right now seats in the upper decks going for like $250. USA, Australia, they were like $2,000. So big difference there. But a lot of people are taking the light rail. In fact, for that USA, Australia game, we broke records for Sound Transit. In fact, so between actually all of Transit, so Sound Transit and Metro carried over 500,000 people across trains, buses, and boats. So yeah, it was a big. Oh, and this was actually this is 19th. So a lot of stuff going on that day. By the way, it was Juneteenth. You had Mariners and Red Sox baseball game. You had, of course, the World Cup, Australia versus USA. Tiesto. Down on at Seattle Center, my wife and I took the train just for Tiesto. So yeah, a new record on that day on the light rail. 280,000 people boarded on Friday, which is the largest by far to date. Also had a ton of Lime scooters and bikes. Over 83,000 trips were logged on Friday. So single day record before that was 59,000 back during the Super Bowl parade in February. So a lot of people out and about making use of the light rail. You know, light rail was nice. We light railed. You know, is that a verb? We took the train coming out of Mount Lake Terrace and then jumped on the monorail for Tiesto. And then, you know, we left when the crowd left with Tiesto, and we got right onto the monorail, no problem, and right home pretty quickly. So good job for Sound Transit. You know, someone grew up in this area, always, you know, yearned for the monorail and the expansion of the monorail. We got the light rail, and it's working. It's working for some, especially if those, if you live, you know, up north or down south. So there you go. All right, we are C95, Seattle's home for dance.

27. Drew Bailey checking in on your commute right now. So, you know, those coming out of the south that were having a tough time, northbound 405 right now, right there at the VMAX Center, and that collision has things backed up all the way to 515 right now. About a 42-minute commute right now to get you all the way there from Renton into Bellevue. And in northbound I-5, you're looking tough as well. Looks like we have that collision clear right there at South 188th Street. In SeaTac, but we're still seeing that residual heaviness, so be ready for that. And then northbound, it looks like we may have something going on, and of course further north, right there at the West Seattle Bridge, it looks like we have something that's creating a backup and got you back up to about mid-Boeing Field. Everywhere else, basically coming out of North End looking better than average. As we get right back to the music, we are C89.5 Mornings.

is better when we're together. Also, soccer, a.k.a. football, can be a lot better. Join us this Friday. We're going to be in White Center for Gather for Goals. It's a FIFA watch party downtown. White Center. We're going to be hanging out in Big Pink Booth. I'm going to be there along with Elena and Matt. Matt is our intro teacher, also co-host of Planet Dance every Thursday, longtime alum. And then Elena and I, we're super excited. We were at White Center Pride last year, 2025, baking in the sun. And we were just talking in the office how excited we are. That's going to be a cooler day. A nice, cool summer June day to watch FIFA games there live in White Center. Again, if you're in the White Center area, coming up on Friday, we're going to be there around 11 until 6. Join us. Big games are going on that day, including the game in Spain, among others. So, yeah, come join us downtown White Center on Friday for Gather with Goals with C89.5.

Fancy Showdown. That's on the way. Coming up at 9:10. Our jam from yesterday going to take on DJ Tennis and Campbell Bell. Also on the way, we're going to talk about this Knicks jersey that an EDM artist wore just before the game and now sold for $10,000. That's on the way very soon from CD95 Mornings.

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5: 840, Drew Bailey checking in on your commute right now, northbound I-5. Still looking pretty busy right there. Earlier, a collision there in SeaTac, I believe, has cleared out. We're just seeing lots of yellow on the map, so things are slow. We are now down to 50 minutes. That's an improvement from Federal Way into Seattle. We are seeing something going on right there at the West Seattle Bridge. It's northbound I-5, so lots of red on the map there. So be ready for that slowdown as you approach downtown Seattle, just from South Center into Seattle. We're at about just under 30 minutes right now. Redson Bellevue is still very busy. Still about 40 minutes right now. Lots of red on map from really the Cannondale Hill to 515, and then just heavy volume into Bellevue. Coming down the north right now, really nothing to talk about. Looking good.

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TFI Drew Bailey hanging out on this Wednesday. Alright, so there's a website called Match Worn Shirts. So, you can buy shirts worn by, mostly, athletes. In fact, you can buy a shirt worn by anyone, but it's, shirts that's worn at sporting events, right? So, a baseball player, a football player, a football player, a basketball player. You can buy these shirts. Well, a shirt just went for about 10,000 euros. That's about $13,000 US from a US buyer. Not worn by an athlete, but a New York Knicks jersey worn by Dutch DJ Martin Garrix. Yeah, sold for about $13,000. The XL jersey features Marty embroidered on the back with Garrix's signature over the number 96 representing his birth year. Still a young kid. But yeah, he actually wore the jersey, just a couple days or within 24 hours before the Knicks winning. He wore it actually at a sold out show at Brooklyn's Barclays Center. One of two events he did there. And yeah, someone from America, actually, not someone from that, someone from the States, actually bought a $13,000 jersey worn by Martin Garrix, signed that he wore 24 hours before. I mean, do what you want with your money. And I love me some Martin Garrix. But if I'm buying anything from Martin Garrix, it'd be like a sign, like, I don't know, CDJ or headphones. Not a jersey, but then again, a lot of those Knicks fans were also paying a lot of money just to see them play in the finals. All right, we're getting closer to the New Music Showdown on the way. Brand new champion from yesterday, Jazzy, teaming up with Chris Lorenzo. Gonna take on DJ Tennis, who is a DJ producer who didn't jump into the world of producing and mixing until after the age of 40, teaming up with Campbell Bell. They are a poet and a vocalist, and they do good things as well with their lyrics. So that's a new down. 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
4: 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The Independance 89.5 weekend is taking over July 3rd with the beats rolling through July 5th. Whether the long weekend is taking you on the road, the water, or around the hood, the Independance 89.5 weekend is 72 hours of mixes from international icons and local legends. Celebrate in the mix starting at 5 p.m. on July 3rd. It's just the beginning. The Independance 89.5 weekend.
5: 854 Drew Bailey checking in on your commute this morning, northbound I-5. Kind of been tough. We're starting to see just heavy volumes there from Federal Way to about SeaTac, but lots of red. Lots of red on that from I-90 all the way to about mid-span Boeing Field. As things are still jammed up there. Be ready for that. Northbound 405 right now, Renton to Bellevue. We've now down to about 42 minutes right now. We're still got that really heavy backup for the VMAX Center. AUR backed up all the way now to 167. So that's getting worse while your commute after the VMAX Center is getting lighter. So just things are moving around still. 42 minutes for that commute. Everywhere else, we're looking pretty good, actually. As we jump right back to the music, we are C89.5 Mornings.

0: Channels over there, 1095. We're getting ready for the New Music Showdown on the way in about 10 minutes. Our champ from yesterday, Jazzy and Chris Lorenzo, gonna take on DJ Tennis on the way at 910.
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Channel's over to Antenna 5 Trip Bailey on a Wednesday in the sunshine. High of 85 today, sunshine all day. Rain is coming tomorrow. That June gloom is returning for tomorrow, Friday, and Saturday. Highs will be in the mid-60s over the next 3 days. In fact, we're not forecasted over 70 in the foreseeable future. Coming up on Tuesday, we're going to be back on a ferry, our final summer ferry tour with Crispin, going to Bremerton and back from Coleman Dock in Seattle. Cloudy, no prediction of rain, but cloudy, high of 68. So it's going to be nice, cool. Come join us on the ferry on the 30th. All right, we're getting ready for the new music showdown. We're going to dive right in to today's challenge right after this on C89.5 Mornings.

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5: 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All right, our one-time champion is coming from Jazzy and Chris Lorenzo. Jazzy, the both Jamaican and Irish singer-songwriter, is about to debut her first album. It is coming out in October. It's called Peace and Patience from Jazzy. I do believe this is the first single off that forthcoming album from Jazzy. It is called Invisible. New Music Showdown, one-time champion on C89.5 Mornings.

Jazzy Chris Lorenzo, Invisible, a News Showdown one-time champion right here on C89.5 Mornings. All right, today's challenger coming from DJ Tennis. Now, DJ Tennis, he was a roadie, he was a artist management, he did all these things, and then around the age of 40, he's like, you know what, I want to make music and spin records. And he's been doing that for over 10 years now. Actually has quite the collection of records out there and residencies. He's an Italian producer. He's named Tennis, by the way, because he loves tennis. So there you go. DJ Tennis teaming up with a singer-songwriter. Their name is Campbell King. They are widely recognized with their distinctive, soulful, raw vocals and vulnerable lyrics, exploring themes of queer identity, love, class, and the resilience of community. So here we go. Campbell King, the singer-songwriter. They are the featured artist with...

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1: Newbies Showdown Challenger, DJ Tennis Campbell King. That song is called Misbehave. All right, there you go. Those are the two songs in the showdown on this Wednesday. It's time to vote. 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Your texts will be counted. Just and possibly red as well. Hit us up right now. Jazzy, Chris Lorenzo, Invisible, song one, our one-time champion, or your challenger, song two, DJ Tennis, Campbell Bell, Misbehave. It is time to get your vote on for the New Music Showdown.

Seattle's over to NC95 and the New Music Showdown. Two songs fighting it out on this Wednesday in the showdown. Song number one, our one-time champion. It is called Invisible. It's featuring Jazzy, and there's no features, actually. It's just Jazzy and Chris Lorenzo. Your challenge, DJ Dennis, teaming up with feature vocalist, songwriter Campbell Bell. This song is called Misbehave, and of course, keep the votes coming in. You got like 3 minutes left to get your vote on. So either vote for song number one, Jazzy, Chris Lorenzo, Invisible, or your challenger right here from DJ Dennis featuring Campbell Bell, song called Misbehave. And then your final chance to get your vote on right here on the New Music Showdown on CNA 95 Mornings.

Seattle's over there at CD95, Drew Bailey. Solo on a Wednesday. I got the day three solo. I do believe Lion will be here, tomorrow and Friday and then, next week. SSPA, is moving to Mondays, for the rest of her time with us, although she's gonna go to Africa, and then, Bloom, currently in Japan right now, and then Beck, currently in Montana. So three different countries right there. They'll be back very soon. And I do believe I won't be alone tomorrow. All right. So wrap up the showdown. I'm not alone. I have you, the listeners. Of course, we're all weighing in right now on today's New Music Showdown Challenge. Song one, Jazzy, Chris Lorenzo, Invisible. Song two, Your Challenger from DJ Tennis, Campbell Bell, Misbehave. And your text right now, Jed and T-Bag says, Challenger fun, was fun. Champ isn't bad, but the Challenger has that little something extra. Kelly says, I was very ready to vote for the champ again today, but the challenger was so good. I love that acid sound. Sending a vote for Misbehave. Ken Kirkland says, another option is hitting that sweet spot for me this morning, but I'm leaning more towards the champ, so I'll put my vote in for Invisible. Abby in Seattle says, while I like the bass line of the challenger, really enjoy the champ. Vote for the champ, please. Also had a great time on Edmunds Ferry with a harmony set. Highly encourage folks to catch the next one. Yeah. June 30th, the last one on Tuesday, going to Bremerton. Jason in Bellevue says, Challenger has too many noise elements and doesn't really get into the good flow. Voting for Jazzy today. Andrew Blaine says, voting for song number one. Two has a great beat, but the lyrics and vocals just don't add up in that number one. It's just a better song today. I'm definitely feeling it on this Wednesday. Nicole in Lexington, Kentucky says the challenger was okay. I wasn't really feeling the vocals, so sorry, Tennis. Got to vote for the champ. I like Invisible better. And we'll end with Eric Ferris. Fun challenger, but Invisible still blows it out of the water for me. And your winner of the New Music Showdown is your challenger. There you go. Cat coming in for the challenger as well. Kind of a big lead for the challenger. There you go. So DJ Tennis, Campbell Bell will return tomorrow on a Thursday, 7:10 and 9:10, and take on a brand new challenger only right here on C89.5 Mornings.

Seattle's open at 99.5, of course. Weather awesome today. Friday and Saturday. Awesome if you like rain and cooler weather in the summertime as we're getting that. Highs can dip before 60. So you got a game today coming up in about 2 hours and 40 minutes right now. A World Cup game down at Lumen Field, Seattle Stadium. You got Bosnia-Herzegovina versus Qatar. And coming up on Friday in the rain, I just realized this, you're going to have, by the way, I love that it's our pride game and it's two countries that don't represent pride in the best way, we'll say. And those are Egypt and Iran. And when I say pride, I mean like, you know, celebrating people that are LGBTQ, right? So love that's happening. But also for Seattle, though, it's, you know, we've looked so good on television with these games when it comes to the world watching these games and seeing Seattle as the weather has been just beyond perfect. On Friday, it's going to be really gloomy. So there you go. Everyone's going to see Seattle's true side. All the sides of Seattle as the weather will change. Now, speaking of Pride weekend, things are going to dry up by Sunday. So should have a nice dry parade and Pride Fest and all the things you're doing for Pride weekend. And then we're going to be Friday at a watch party. We're actually going to watch all the other World Cup games in White Center, downtown White Center. I will be there along with Elena and Matt from Planet Dance. You want to come join us? Just come down to White Center on Friday, starting at 11 a.m. until 6 p.m. We're calling that Gather for Goals. Well, they are. We'll be hanging out with CD95.

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Drew Bailey, wrapping things up here on this gorgeous Wednesday. Enjoy the sunshine, because we're going to get a little break for that. And if you're looking for some cool weather, enjoy the cool weather as well. You got a game going on 2 hours from now, World Cup. Bosnia, Herzegovina, going to take on Qatar. Again, that's at noon. So usually you got to worry about traffic, but they say it's not a big attended game, but that means you should go. I think tickets were like $250 as of a few hours ago. So you got that going on there. A reminder, if you want to watch some football, some FIFA with us, we're going to be in White Center coming up on Friday in the downtown White Center from about 11 a.m. till 6 p.m. I'll be there along with our business manager, our awesome business manager, Elena, and also Matt from Planet Dance at Melomat. And our intro teacher will be hanging out with us on Friday. Also a reminder that we're getting close, just 6 days away to our final ferry sailing. We are leaving Coleman Dock coming up on Tuesday the 30th. We're going to go to Bremerton and back with Crispin on board. Join us. I think 250 is the sailing. If things are on time, more information, c895.org/ferry for our summer ferry tour. All right. I'll see you tomorrow. Enjoy your Wednesday.

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He said, tell me a story from all

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1: The 4th of July weekend is on the horizon, and we are going so big. 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The Independ Dance 89.5 weekend is taking over July 3rd with the beats rolling through July 5th. 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It's just the beginning. 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
1: The 4th of July weekend is on the horizon, and we are going so big. 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It's just the beginning. 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

What's good, Seattle? It's your girl, Lokeed, in the house, and I'm in a studio right now, so let's get into it. And in this hour, I got your EDM News Weekend Preview, and you know we're jamming to the best in dance music on this side of the continent, but don't take my word for it. Let's get back into the mix. Up next, I got Past Life, the Coven remix on C89.5. Did you

0: What's good? Seattle Lokeet in the house here, and summer is in full swing. And I just want to make sure you're informed of what's going on in the street. So I'm here with your weekend preview for Friday, June 26th. First up, the Cuff Pride Fest is happening at the Cuff Complex for both Friday and Saturday. Seattle Freeze is happening at Rome, featuring duos on the deck. It's nothing but back-to-backs from Seattle's very own talent. Andrew Beyer is going to be at Q Nightclub, throwing down trance and progressive house. And finally, Rebuke is going to be at Vice. That's a techno and tech house show. And that's going to be your weekend preview for Friday, June 26th. And hey, don't forget to check out the C89.5 Pride Hub for more community events this Pride season. When we get back, I got Liney, Camel Fett, and Memba all in a mix, so don't go anywhere, and we'll be right back on C89.5.
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That was Zone by MK. And hey, Seattle, this weekend, Celebrate Seattle Pride Weekend is in the mix starting June 26th going through the 28th. And we're kicking things off at 5 p.m. this Friday, so make sure you don't miss it. Up next, I got Cola, the Robin Schulz remix by Camel Fat on CED 95.

That was Don't Want to Go Home by Medusa. And hey, Seattle, I got something new for you. It's a sweet little collab from Memba and Alice in Wonderland. It's called Keep Seeing Things, and it was recently released on Antenna Records. I think you like this one. Just remember where you heard it first on C89.5, Seattle's Home for Dance.

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0: So recently, Martin Garrix debuted an unlikely collab with Madonna in New York, and it's rumored that this collab is going to be on Madonna's upcoming 16th track album coming out July 3rd, which just so happens to be my birthday. So yes, I will accept this album as a gift. Thank you, Madonna. When we get back, don't go anywhere. I got Benny Benassi, Cascade, and more in a mix on C89.5.
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2: 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It's just the beginning. 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

0: Hey, Seattle, I got a question for you. Who do you think is having the best summer so far? So last month, Chris Lake sold more than 55,000 tickets across 5 sold-out shows in the U.S. Fred Again just wrapped up his USB 002 tour, complete with full documentation, I might add, and just announced his India debut happening later this year. And Carl Cox, DJ for King Charles, was knighted and is playing alongside Mal P at a very famous French historical monument, the Chateau de Chantilly. Did I miss anyone? Let me know when I get back. I got new music, 7 Lines, Kit Cudi in the mix, so don't miss out. It's your girl Lokita in the house on C89.5.
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That was Milky and Mall Grab with Just the Way You Are. And now it's time for some new music, Seattle. I got Rio Dan. He just remixed Aluna George's classic Best Be Believin', and it's out now on Safe Light Records.

What's good, Seattle? Welcome to the top of the hour. I'm your host, Lokeed, in the house. And in this hour, we're talking good deeds in EDM, hearing protection, your weekend preview. And of course, I got the hottest in dance music on this side of the country. But let's get back into the mix. I got Dom Dalla and Daya. It's called Dreamin' on C89.5.

0: That was Dreamer, the Matisse and Seiko remix. July 4th is right around the corner, Seattle, and the C89.5 team is doing it so big, it just might change us forever. 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I got Boys Noize, Maddox, James Hype, all in a mix on C89.5, Seattle's Home for Dance.
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5: 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Seattle's Over Dance.

What's up, Seattle? That was Getaway by Kungs and Boys Noize. So Charlie XCX is in the news, reportedly donating 50% of her ticket revenue from the first five rows at each show of her upcoming tour kicking off September 11th in Philly to the Transgender Law Center, an organization that advocates for the rights of transgender and non-binary people in the U.S. I just love hearing about artists giving back like that. It gives you a more grounded reason to continue supporting them. Up next, I got Off My Mind by Icona Pop and Vize on CD95.

That was Calvin Harris and Jazzy with Satisfy. And if you were not satisfied yet, I got some more new music for you. This one's from Maddox. It's called Over the Edge, and it's out now on Ecstatic Records. Just remember where you heard it first, on C89.5.

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0: Seattle, if you're still looking to fill up your weekend with more EDM events in the city, I got you. 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And finally, Edit is throwing down a special hardware set at Substation. 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

What's going on? Purple Disco Machine takes to IG to reveal he's been dealing with tinnitus and sudden hearing loss. But good news, he does plan to return after mid-July. So for anyone working in audio, let this be your sign to get those custom molded earplugs. I got mine a couple years ago and I have not looked back since. I take them everywhere I go and I no longer experience those nights where my ears are constantly ringing. Up next, I got Kalina Zanders and Annabelle England. It's called Anything for You on C89.5.

0: Hey, did you hear about that new Gorillaz documentary in production right now? So the focus is supposed to be on their most recent show at the Tottenham Hotspur Stadium located in London. They just performed a ridiculous 31-track set list packed with special guests for over 70,000 attendees. And this film is supposed to go in and show fans what it takes to put all that together. I'm here for it, but let's take a quick break to hear from our sponsors. And when we get back, I got Shouse, Marshmello, Lana Del Rey, all in the mix, coming up next on C89.5.
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